0: Before you go, there's something I want you to have.
1: Oh, it's beautiful. But wait a minute, isn't this?
0: Yeah, yes it is.
1: But I thought the old lady dropped it into the ocean in the end.
0: Well, baby, I went down and got it for you.

0: Steiermark.
1: Meine Hits, meine Steiermark.
2: I'm going on during this time. I feel there's no one to save me. This all or nothing really got away. You're driving me crazy.